0: Italy.
1: Psalm 96 says, "Oh, sing to the Lord a new song. 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

0: Every life tells a story. Some chapters may be filled with joy, while others bring questions, heartache, or unexpected turns. But the amazing thing is that regardless of what chapter you're in today, God is faithful. He shows up in everyday moments. He changes lives by His grace. And He's working in all things for the good of those who love Him. So that one day, we can say, "This is my story. This is my song." 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

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Sometimes in big, life-changing ways. Sometimes in quiet moments we almost miss. Your story shows God's faithfulness and lifts up a song that will never get old.

Mostly clear skies this evening and overnight. Overnight lows into the 40s to near 50 degrees. Mix of sun and clouds Wednesday and Thursday. Summer is returning with highs in the low to mid 80s. The next weather maker arrives late Friday into the weekend with a chance for showers. Highs in the low 80s Friday. Rain likely Saturday and Sunday. Cooler with highs into the 70s. I'm Storm Track 5 meteorologist Teresa Carter.

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1: Psalm 66 says, "Come in here, and I will declare what he has done for my soul." 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

Mostly clear skies this evening and overnight. Overnight lows into the 40s to near 50 degrees. Mix of sun and clouds Wednesday and Thursday. Summer is returning with highs in the low to mid 80s. The next weather maker arrives late Friday into the weekend with a chance for showers. Highs in the low 80s Friday. Rain likely Saturday and Sunday. Cooler with highs into the 70s. I'm Storm Track 5 meteorologist Teresa Carter.

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Thank you for making it possible.

0: On the night you're falling all to pieces, you can bring your lonely heart to Jesus. 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

Mostly clear skies this evening and overnight. Overnight lows into the 40s to near 50 degrees. Mix of sun and clouds Wednesday and Thursday. Summer is returning with highs in the low to mid 80s. The next weather maker arrives late Friday into the weekend with a chance for showers. Highs in the low 80s Friday. Rain likely Saturday and Sunday. Cooler with highs into the 70s. I'm Storm Track 5 meteorologist Teresa Carter.

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The Lord is my strength and song, and he has become my salvation. 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

Mostly clear skies this evening and overnight. Overnight lows into the 40s to near 50 degrees. Mix of sun and clouds Wednesday and Thursday. Summer is returning with highs in the low to mid 80s. The next weather maker arrives late Friday into the weekend with a chance for showers. Highs in the low 80s Friday. Rain likely Saturday and Sunday. Cooler with highs into the 70s. I'm StormTrack 5 meteorologist Teresa Carter.

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Psalm 66 says, "Come and hear, and I will declare what he has done for my soul." 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

0: Psalm 30 verse 11 tells us, "You have turned for me my mourning into dancing. You have loosed my sackcloth and clothed me with gladness."
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0: Today, some of you are bearing the weight of mortality right now. You have lost a loved one or are facing the loss of one. You have received a dire diagnosis. Death is your prevailing reality. Grief and fear are your constant companions. You are carrying this crushing weight daily. Friend, Jesus can turn your mourning into dancing too. This promise is not limited to temporal problems. It is eternal and immortal and miraculous. Jesus himself said that he will wipe away every tear from their eyes, and death shall be no more. Neither shall there be mourning, nor crying, nor pain any more, for the former things have passed away. And he said, "I am the resurrection and the life. Whoever believes in me, though he die, yet shall he live." Jesus went through death to conquer death and redeem the mortal. He will right all wrongs and redeem all sorrows, past, present, and future. He promised as much, and he guaranteed it with his very life. We believe that joy comes with the morning, and we know that the Sun of Righteousness will rise. So we live and hope and cling to him.
1: Author, speaker Barnabas Viper is a pastor at Emmanuel Nashville. 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

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The Lord is my strength and song, and he has become my salvation. 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

Every life tells a story. Some chapters may be filled with joy, while others bring questions, heartache, or unexpected turns. But the amazing thing is that regardless of what chapter you're in today, God is faithful. He shows up in everyday moments. He changes lives by His grace. And He's working in all things for the good of those who love Him. So that one day, we can say, "This is my story. This is my song." 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

0: feeling. On the night you fall in all the pieces, you can bring your lonely heart to Jesus. 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

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Sing to the Lord, all the earth." 88.3 WCQR.

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Sometimes in big, life-changing ways. Sometimes in quiet moments we almost miss. Your story shows God's faithfulness and lifts up a song that will never get old.

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1: Let love and faithfulness never leave you. 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
1: Please know that I'm not wishing that my child would be sick often. But so my oldest, Claire, she's not been feeling good like the last couple of days, kind of run a little fever, and they had to go to the doctor, and they just kind of, you know, like, oh, nope, she's okay. It's just, you know, some little virus, you know, she'll be fine. Here's the thing, though. Like when Clara is sick, you know, when she's running a little temperature, like she is so chill. Like she's agreeable. She's kind. She's sweet. She's snuggly. And I'm like, again, don't want her to be sick. Because she's just pitiful.
0: No, I can imagine.
1: Pale and pitiful and stuff like that. But I'm like, can we just choose like a random Saturday to have her not be sick, but also have those other symptoms of being sick? Like she's just chill, sweet, kind, just
0: cuddly,
1: just wants to lay on the couch and wants to. I mean, because the only thing she does whenever she's sick, the only thing she wants is a snack and Winnie the Pooh.
0: That's a good day.

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1: From Monday to Friday. They're here with you every morning from 6 to 10. I guess we're saying that's a good thing?
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0: Hey, good morning, and thanks for joining us. We are Rhonda and Adam here at 88.3 WCQR, and we are still looking back on our fall fundraising season with so much gratitude because Monday evening, with your help, we crossed that finish line of 100%. So thank you for everyone who gave, got involved, prayed prayers, sent encouragement, volunteered. The list goes on and on about what this amazing family of WCQR has done.
1: And the stories, oh my goodness, on Monday afternoon, there was a ring at the doorbell at the front door here at the radio station. And of course, we were in the studio. A lot of stuff was going on. So one of our team members came up, and just as he was opening the door, he said, "I saw a lady get in her car, but she was driving away. I couldn't catch her." But there, lying on the ground by the front door, was like three little bitty pieces of paper folded over. There was some money in there, $12.21 to be exactly. And this is the note that was with it. It says, "My life has been a string of unfortunate events, and it seems to never end. Mm. But hope came just in time when I started listening to WCQR in 2011. The music has seen me through difficult times that would have broken me had I not had WCQR. Recently, my health has declined severely, and I have learned that the career I have worked toward for 10 years can now never happen. All the pain I felt in life, this one hurt the worst. I thought God was leading me to that career, and I felt defeated. Mm. Several years ago, the song 'Show Me Your Glory' came on WCQR. I had just faced a very difficult trial and felt that defeat. But as I drove that morning, watching the sun light up the beautiful world, listening to that song, I knew God is with me always. I've had so many reasons to hate, give up, be angry, but God led me to Romans 12:21. I live it every day in every possible way. God is in the big picture and in the small details. I don't have much, but I wanted to give. I searched my car for every bit I can find, $12. I found 21 cents to go with it, to match that Romans 12:21. Yeah. And I know God is with me. Thank you."

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1: Good morning, and thanks for joining us. We are Ron and Adam, and welcome in on this Wednesday. We'll check in on our forecast for you coming up next, but right now, here's what's happening in your community you might want to know about.
2: Once upon a time, or is it once upon a coup, that's happening this Saturday at starting at 10 o'clock at you're going to have to remind me, Adam.
1: Oh, it's
2: Lopen Zanda. Lachlan Zanda. Oh, my gosh. Y'all hadn't had enough coffee yet. It's on the events calendar, so you'll know. It's in Fall Branch. What's really cool, it's a relaxed outdoor story time experience with the Highland Cow theme. And for some reason,
1: I love it.
2: For some reason, there has been some switch that has flipped in me.
1: Oh, yeah.
2: And I'm all about these Highland Cows. I just am.
1: They're pretty popular these days.
2: But it's Once Upon a Coup story time. Thank goodness all the details are on the events calendar at WCQR.org. And just keep looking because there's more.
1: The Tri-Cities Champions are going to be having their benefit golf tournament coming up this Saturday. It's going to be held at the Bristol Country Club. And so, if you don't know much about the Tri-Cities Champions, which I didn't until today, which is a beautiful thing. For over 11 years, they've been helping over 160 champions right here with special needs in our community. And they help them get into sports and play sports like basketball, baseball, bowling, cheerleading, golfing, and so much more. So if you'd like to have a good time for a great cause, that is going to be the golf tournament. And again, it's happening this weekend at the Bristol Country Club. So I'm going to encourage you, come on over to the events calendar, because that's where you can find more information and sign your team up to play this weekend.
2: And correct information, because I don't know that we can be trusted this morning.
1: Well, also, can we ever not?
2: Also, for special needs children, I think this is wonderful. There is a carnival for special needs children coming up Saturday in Elizabethan at the Elizabethan Park and Rec Center. It's called Cash's Friendly Fair, and they're going to have fun. They're going to have fellowship. It is intended for any child, all abilities, to simply come and be a kid. There's going to be sensory-friendly activities and games for all ages. So, again, you can check out everything we told you about this morning and so much more on the events calendar at WCQR.org.
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3: Good Wednesday morning. After a cool start this morning, we will have a nice warm-up, highs in the low to mid-80s. A beautiful day with mostly sunny skies. Winds will be light. Mostly clear skies this evening and overnight. Overnight lows into the low to mid-50s. Mix of sun and clouds Thursday and Friday. Continued very warm with highs in the mid-80s. I'm Storm Track 5 meteorologist Teresa Carter.

Psalm 66 says, "Come and hear, and I will declare what he has done for my soul." Sharing stories of God's faithfulness every day on 88.3 WCQR.

0: It's time for the school prayer zone.
1: Yes, it is. Thank you for helping us pray for schools here in the WCQR community. And there are some little dragons. We are headed your way to pray today in Greenville, Tennessee.
2: We are headed to Baylington Elementary School. Thank you to Angela for submitting the school. She said, I just love this school so much.
1: Aww.
2: Love it so much. She says, my daughter always talks about how much she loves her teachers. And I'm so grateful to them for that. I love that I know they will take care of my kid once she leaves and goes to the car. And honestly, the school has been a blessing to me, and I thank the Lord for that. So that's one mama,
1: that's right,
2: one daughter. So we know that. Just multiply the awesomeness there at Baylington Elementary School, and just know we are praying for you today.

0: Thanks for listening here at WCQR. And coming up next, we have a special song and a special shout out.
1: We do. It is Good Morning by Mandisa for the special education class there at Robinson Middle School. Thank you to Kara for calling in. Here it is, y'all. Get it going this morning. Here we go.

0: You morning people. No, I'm serious.
1: Well, if you are not a morning person, we are glad to be able to spend some time with you this morning. And we hope
2: to help
1: we
2: you make, be one.
1: That's what I was going to say. Mm-hmm. We hope that we help you in your mornings a little bit brighter, a little bit more fun. Well, we are Rhonda and Adam, and welcome in here at 88.3 WCQR.
2: I'm not sure we're morning people. Oh, my goodness. Right? One thing I'm not is like a math type problems. Now, I can solve problems like if you're like, hey, can you help me figure out this recipe?
1: Yeah.
2: But like a Rubik's Cube. So I think everybody knows what a Rubik's Cube is. Now, when I was a child, they promoted that as a toy, which I can tell you it caused nothing but grief and frustration for me. So it was not fun for me. But the Rubik's Cubes, you know, became a thing. It went from being a toy to being like this competitions
1: and
2: how fast people could do it.
1: Because people take it very serious.
2: My brain doesn't work that way. Mm. My brain, I mean, I did, and I know children of the 80s, you did this too. You took them apart.
1: That's right.
2: And then put all the colors together and pretended you solved it. I did that. But there is a little girl in China. She is 6 years old. Her name is Li, L-I, yeah. Lee. She broke the women's Rubik's Cube world record twice in 3 days.
1: Wow.
2: So she went to one competition and she solved it in 4.5 seconds, less than 5 seconds.
1: The whole Rubik's Cube.
2: The whole thing. Not just one side, the whole thing. She did it, them little fingers just a flying, and then like 3 days later, there was a competition in another city.
1: Right.
2: So she did it again. She broke her own record. She went from 4.5 seconds to 4.2 seconds.
1: What?
2: She is 6 years old.
1: She beat
2: grown women, Adam. She is 6 years old. She holds the world record. Meanwhile,
1: she has a little nimble fingers.
2: I was back in the kitchen trying to open a loaf of bread. You know how somebody will do the twist tie? Well, somebody did it one direction, then the other direction.
1: Right.
2: It took me 2 minutes to open a loaf of bread.

0: 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Thank you for being a part of what we do every day.
1: Good Wednesday morning. After a cool start this morning, we will have a nice warm-up, highs in the low to mid-80s. A beautiful day with mostly sunny skies. Winds will be light. Mostly clear skies this evening and overnight. Overnight lows into the low to mid-50s. Mix of sun and clouds Thursday and Friday. Continued very warm with highs in the mid-80s. I'm Storm Track 5 meteorologist Teresa Carter.

0: Good morning and welcome in. We are Rhonda and Adam. I'm glad to have you along with us today here at 88.3 WCQR.
1: This is both precious and profound.
0: Oh, okay. Because I'm ready for this
1: now. A mom asked her 8-year-old daughter, she said, "Do you know why Jesus is called the Word?" She goes, "Yeah, because Jesus is what God wanted to say to us."
0: Oh.
1: I mean, if I could drop the mic, I would drop it because it doesn't get more simple and more profound than that. Because Jesus is called the Word because God didn't say, "Hey, here's, you know, write this down, see you later." No. In the beginning was the Word was with God, the Word was God. Then the Word became flesh and dwelt among us. So that's just right. Like that 8-year-old girl, remember, Jesus is called the Word because Jesus is what God wanted to say to us.

Whether you're dropping off the kids at practice or taking a family trip to the pumpkin patch, take 88.3 WCQR with you wherever the season leads when you download the WCQR app.

0: Yes, he can. Amen to that. That is Kane. We are Ron and Adam, and welcome in here at 88.3 WCQR.
1: Let me preface what I'm about to say with this.
0: Boy. Here we go.
1: I really love my dentist. Can you believe this? My dentist has been my dentist since I was in high school.
0: Really?
1: Yes.
0: That is impressive.
1: I know. So, I mean, I love my dentist. I love the people work at my dentist's office. I even love my oral surgeon. Just got to know him.
0: Uh-huh.
1: You know, I'm missing a tooth now, and I still love him. I mean, I just, all of that. I love the people. But, man, I just don't like the procedure. Does that make sense?
0: Absolutely.
1: So, when I say what I'm about to say, like, the people, I love them. They're so super nice.
0: Right, right.
1: But, man, it is 2026. There has got to be a better way to do dental x-rays than to have me bite on a Barbie chair from 18 different angles. I'm just saying.

0: Coffee? Check. Music? Check. It's time for a little bit of coffee and a whole lot of Jesus. 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
1: I'll praise you.

0: Good morning, and thanks for listening and spending some time with us. We are Ron and Adam, and this is 88.3 WCQR. And we want to say thank you so much for everyone who gave and got involved during our fall fundraiser. Notice I said during because we hit 100% Monday evening, and we are so grateful for the generosity. And coming up on 29 years, we have to look back and say thank you to God for His faithfulness to use folks like you and families like yours to be able to provide for this ministry now, all of these years later. And you are helping us reach our community with the gospel and the hope of Jesus Christ every single day. So thank you for those who have already gotten involved.
1: Oh, and then some who missed it, because this was so funny. A little bit before 7 this morning, Jonathan called and he said, "Hey, I want to get in on the fun." And I said, "I don't know what fun you're talking about, but you can always get in on the fun." And he said, "I missed the fall fundraiser." He said, "Y'all finished Monday." I said, "Yes, sir, we did." And I said, "But you can still get in on the fun." He said, "Good, because I still want to support." And I said, "Absolutely. Thank you." And, you know, I told him that Adam and I were not the ones to speak to about the financials. And he said, "I'll go online to WCQR.org. And I said, "Thank you." Yeah. And then he proceeded to tell me, you know, thank you for what this ministry has done for him. He is a school principal.
0: Yeah.
1: He had his daughter and another little girl on their way to school too, and talking about, you know, for them. But also he said, "Man, just, I know so many people going through some heavy stuff." And you know, just, we talked about that. And so I think it's like so great, like the family. And I promise, like, even if we've never met, like, I feel like I know you.
0: Yeah.
1: And I know a lot of y'all feel like you know me, because sure, I've been places and been randomly hugged and tackled and had tears and laughter and all those things. But that's so great, because it's not about me or Adam or anybody in the building.
0: It's not.
1: It is what this ministry, this radio station, means to you. And so thank you to everyone who got involved, who maybe years ago, last month, last week, doesn't matter, because you are supporting every day the gospel, the good news of Jesus Christ. And that is why we are so incredibly grateful.

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1: Good morning and welcome in. We are Ron and Adam here at 88.3 WCQR, and we are going to check in on that weather forecast for you coming up next, but beautiful day ahead. But right now, here is what you need to know happening in your community.
2: Once upon a time, or is it once upon a coup? This is an event happening in Fall Branch this weekend. I forgot to look up the name of the farm, Adam, how to pronounce it. It's something Highland Farm, and I'll get it. I don't know. Y'all just going to have
1: Lotion,
2: to
1: excuse. Lotion.
2: I think that's Lotion. Lotion Zanda Highland Farm. If we're wrong, it's on the events calendar.
1: Yep.
2: And we apologize wholeheartedly because we're imperfect people. But we love you. We want you to know about this event because it is a story time experience with Highland Cow theme, of which I suddenly have become enamored with Highland cows. I feel like everybody was on this trend. I'm like, oh, and I'm like, oh, they're so daggone cute. I love them.
1: They got you.
2: They got me. This is a free, farm-friendly, family-friendly event. You can check it out on the events calendar at wcqr.org and keep looking because there's more.
1: Four! That's what they would, I would have to be screaming on the golf course if I played golf because it's been a while. But there is, if you are love to play golf and for a good cause, the Tri-Cities Champions, they are having their golf tournament for them coming up this Saturday. It's going to be at the Bristol Country Club, and I'm going to go ahead and tell you, check it out on the events calendar, because that's where all the details are for you to sign up. But if you're unfamiliar with the Tri-Cities Champions, because that's what this is all about, they serve special needs kids right here in our community and get them plugged in to sports, and that is a great cause. So you can play golf for a great cause. Again, all the details on the events calendar.
2: And keep going, because this is also for special needs children. 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
3: Good Wednesday morning. After a cool start this morning, we will have a nice warm-up, highs in the low to mid-80s. A beautiful day with mostly sunny skies. Winds will be light. Mostly clear skies this evening and overnight. Overnight lows into the low to mid-50s. Mix of sun and clouds Thursday and Friday. Continued very warm with highs in the mid-80s. I'm Storm Track 5 meteorologist Teresa Carter.

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They just don't make the news. 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

0: know it's a little chilly this morning, but that just song gives me the windows down kind of vibes.
1: Yeah.
0: That was Matt Moore and his newest Gonna Be All Right. Hey, good morning and welcome in. We are Rhonda and Adam, and this is 88.3 WCQR.
1: Speak this over your day. Speak this over your day, because if you start the day crazy and chaotic and little things start going wrong, once you say, I will give my attention to what is life-giving and loosen my grip on what drains me. Hmm. I'm saying it with you. That's why I'm laughing, because I need this as much as you do. I will do the next right thing in front of me, trusting that I don't have to carry the whole week at once, one day at a time. If you're already worried about tomorrow or the next day or the weekend, no. I will forgive quickly, not allowing small things to take root in my heart. I'm pausing because I don't forgive quickly,
0: like,
1: Adam. I like holding a grudge and playing revenge, but no, we don't need to do that. I will notice when my thoughts begin to spiral and bring them back to what is true. Then I will rehearse the promises of God. Rehearse. I mean, think about that. You are just
0: practicing.
1: When you rehearse, you don't do it once. You do it over and over and over again. That word is intentional right there. I will slow down enough to actually experience the life I have been given.

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There's no us without you. Thank you for making it possible.

0: 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We are Rhonda and Adam and welcome in here at 88.3 WCQR.
1: It is the last day of September.
0: Oh, that's hard to believe.
1: Tomorrow's October 1st and I feel like October starts soup season. Ooh. Like, you know, I will hang on to summer. I will squeeze every last drop out of summer, but October, to me, that's fall. Sure. Y'all start drinking pumpkin spice in August. No. Like October is fall. Like, you know, like, now oh, it's, it time. Just is. It just is. So tomorrow,
0: yes.
1: Tomorrow, yes. It starts. Release the crock pots. Lord, I'm just-

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6: Good Wednesday morning. After a cool start this morning, we will have a nice warm-up, highs in the low to mid-80s. A beautiful day with mostly sunny skies. Winds will be light. Mostly clear skies this evening and overnight. Overnight lows into the low to mid-50s. Mix of sun and clouds Thursday and Friday. Continued very warm with highs in the mid-80s. I'm Storm Track 5 meteorologist Teresa Carter.

0: Oh, how good it is. That is Chris Tomlin. Thanks for listening and thanks for joining us. We are Rhonda and Adam here at 88.3 WCQR.
1: I want to remind you of something, that people are imperfect. Only God is perfect.
0: Amen. Yeah.
1: And I know many of you have suffered what is called church hurt, or many of you maybe had someone you were really looking up to that disappointed you.
0: Oh, yeah.
1: Let or you maybe down. Maybe did something, maybe let's just say did something wrong.
0: Sure.
1: And just so that reminder that man's failure is not God's character.
0: True.
1: So even if someone's, you know, speaking the word, but they're not living it out, I mean, it's hard, isn't it? It's so hard because I know I was at that point at one point in time, and I was a young Christian and I had really put somebody up on a pedestal, and then they did something, not to me, but they did something that just really disappointed and discouraged me.
0: Sure.
1: And then, of course, the temptation, oh, everybody's a bunch of hypocrites. I'm just not doing that. And and I'm telling you, God loves you.
0: Yeah.
1: That doesn't change.
0: No, never
1: God has. Is perfect. That doesn't change. People try and fail every single day. But I don't want you to take the hurt that a person has inflicted upon you and then be mad at God for that.
0: No.
1: So just a reminder that man's failure is not God's character.

The land yields its harvest. God, our God, blesses us. Psalm 67:6, 88.3, WCQR.

0: You have. You've already won. That was Shane and Shane, and we are Rhonda and Adam here at 88.3 WCQR, and we say that because you right there, yeah, you made sure that WCQR hit 100% of the fall fundraising goal, and we are celebrating with you. And we say that seriously because there is no way that the handful of people in this building could do what we do without you. It is your support that makes this ministry possible.
1: And we are, just like Rhonda said, so grateful, because that reality is very true of we can't do this without you. As a 501c3 organization, we are entirely listener supported and community supported. And we are so grateful for that partnership.
0: So grateful for you.
1: Because we know that together we can do so much more, not just for our community, but for the kingdom. Because that's why you give, and that is why you support. So all of those that gave a gift of financial support, that you gave the gift of prayer, that you encouraged, you sent messages, you came here to volunteer, you brought food or pancake. Well, I mean, we're still
0: enjoying that right now. It's a gift that keeps on giving.
1: It really is. Mm-hmm. So we are thankful for the family, thankful for the chance to do life and to do ministry with you. For everyone who gave to give to 100% of our fall fundraising goal, we are still celebrating with you.

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1: How do you not let your joy be based on your circumstances? No, seriously, I'm asking because that is just, I feel like where I'm at lately. And I've been a follower of Jesus a long time. You know, I was raised in church. My dad was a pastor. I know the truth. I know what the Bible says, that your joy should not come from your circumstances, not come from your situation, but your joy comes from that contentment in Jesus and, you know, his love and what he offers. And I know all those things, right? Me and my wife, Katie, were talking last night after we put the girls to bed, and it's been a busy season. It's been a busy year. It's been a hard, heavy year. I've kind of talked about that before. I mean, you know, our niece, was diagnosed with cancer earlier this year, and she actually just got to ring the bell. Scans are so clear, happy. And we're so thankful for that. But it's just been a heavy, kind of hard year. And I was thinking, it's so funny. It's like, you know, that when you get married and you go through the years of marriage and you go through the years of hardship and joy and happiness and all the celebrations and everything in between, you kind of start experiencing life the same. And I love that, as me and my wife, Katie, we're even getting ready to celebrate 11 years. And as we just continue to grow together, we experience life in very similar ways, because I was thinking about it earlier in the day. And then last night we're sitting there and she's just like, I don't want my joy to be stolen by what's going on around us.
0: Yeah. And that's how the enemy does it, man. That's how he does it.
1: I know. And it's hard. And so, you know, I, again, I'm not going to sit here and tell you I've got all the answers, because I don't. But I do know this. I still, even all these years following Jesus, I told this to my wife, Katie, last night. I'm like, we have to continue to fight, to remind ourselves of the hope that we have, and to know that our joy, and to believe that our joy does not come from our circumstances, but it comes from a heavenly Father that loves us more than we could ever possibly imagine.

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1: Finally fall. You know, we had those temperatures in the 80s and 90s, and now we've got these cool mornings. I feel like fall is that nice little time between heat stroke and frostbite.

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Psalm 118. The Lord is my strength and song, and he has become my salvation. 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

0: did it. Thanks for listening and spending some time with us here on this Wednesday morning. We are Rhonda and Adam here at 88.3 WCQR, and it's time for the Daily Power Verse.
1: Let love and faithfulness never leave you. 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This is Proverbs chapter 3, verse 3. 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
1: Good Wednesday morning. After a cool start this morning, we will have a nice warm-up, highs in the low to mid-80s. A beautiful day with mostly sunny skies. Winds will be light. Mostly clear skies this evening and overnight. Overnight lows into the low to mid-50s. Mix of sun and clouds Thursday and Friday. Continued very warm with highs in the mid-80s. I'm StormTrack 5 meteorologist Teresa Carter.

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1: I saw this, and it's so cool. It's so cool, and it's so true.
0: Ready.
1: Okay, do you remember in science class, Adam, when you formed a hypothesis?
0: Oh, yeah, yeah.
1: It was like
0: an opinion, an
1: idea.
0: Yeah,
1: like I'm going to do this, and this is kind of like my best guess based on what I know. But most of your beliefs about yourself are just a hypothesis. Ooh. I can't even say that word now. Because you stop testing. Like, people say, I'm not a morning person. Well, when did you last test that? Because I said that all the time, and I've been a morning person for 10 years.
0: Yeah.
1: Somebody says, oh, I'm bad at public speaking. Well, based on what? Like, when's the last time you spoke in public? 15 years ago?
0: Yeah.
1: One time in school? I mean, you just concluded that the experiment that happened like a decade ago with insufficient data is true. And just like it would be in science class, you need to reopen the study because some beliefs about yourself just need another test.

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Hey, this is Michael with 88.3 WCQR, and here we find ourselves on a wonderful Wow God Wednesday. Yes, as we are persevering our way through the week, and so, you know, I don't know your week's gone so far, but you know, it's kind of almost downhill from here. but I tell you what makes the day a little bit better, and this is like, honestly, whenever we spend time doing what that last song said, praising God for the things that he's given us, and when we invite him into the hardships or just the things that we're doing throughout the course of the week. And going, hey, God, like, I've been trying to do this on my own for a while now. I kind of want you to breathe into the situation, bring life to it. Because as Christians, we're hardwired and made to run on Jesus. And so it makes sense that whenever we kind of do that, we praise him once again for what he's done, and we invite him into what's in front of us, that it gives life and it helps us to continue through whatever's in front of us today. So I want to invite you into both of those things, a little bit of praise and a little bit of invitation of God for what's sitting in front of you. Here's Torn Wells up next with Breathe On It.

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This is my song. Praising my Savior all the day long. 88.3 WCQR.

You don't always see the impact, but God does. This isn't just radio. It's God working through ordinary people. And it's all made possible because you gave. Thank you for making a difference by supporting the ministry of 88.3 WCQR.

Hey, this is Michael with 88.3 WCQR, and I tell you what, the red letters are giving us some hope every single day. Jesus, what he's speaking, what he's given us in his word, how he's showing up, giving us hope every single day. But the only reason that hope is able to be shared over here through the airways is because people like you, and how exciting is we hit 100% of fundraising goal over on Monday. And so thank you for those who gave, who prayed, who volunteered, and who make it possible to point back to Jesus every single day, because, you know, that's fully what we believe it's about. But you know, there was a friend of the ministry that I actually got to talk to from the phone room over here last week. And she said, you know, I've had a really hard few months, I had two cars break down from underneath me. I've had people pass away. And I'm sitting here, I'm like, what in the world's going to happen next? Like, maybe you've been there before. I know I have. It's so many bad things happen in a row that you're like, this is almost funny. But she said, you know, I've been having the opportunity to tell my coworkers, yeah, things are falling apart, but Jesus is holding it together. And she said, you know, as I was getting in the car to go to work and I turned on the radio, I thought, you know, what better way kind of, you know, slap the devil around than to go, hey, I'm going to give over to a Christian ministry because I know that God is using it. And I know that I can kind of praise him through my giving, you know, even as things are hard. I love stories like this because whenever we lean into Jesus, whenever we give what we have to Jesus, he shows up in it. It's what we're called to do. He gives life as we lean into those moments, and it helps carry not only us but others through some of those hard times in their life. And so I'm just incredibly thankful for all of those here in the community who leaned in this season. Thank you for giving. Thank you for helping slap the devil around a little bit and point back to him every single day. We cannot do it without you being part of the WCQR family.

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It's cool to see how God works over time. 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And yesterday I had the opportunity to go out to a wedding and a friend that I have. And it was a wonderful day, you know, celebrating, yes, their love, but how God has showed up in their lives too. We were out in the Pogie area. Absolutely beautiful scene and a beautiful day out there for a wedding. But I was thinking about this because just over a year ago, I remember there's a group of us, we were playing pickleball. We finish up and a few of those guys were single. And so they're like, hey, talking about this. I was like, yeah, let's just pray over it. Let's just pray over it. You know, God does things in his time. Let's hand this over to him. And, you know, we'll see how he works over time. And, you know, skip forward barely over a year. And not only did he meet somebody, but they're getting married now. It's just really cool how he brings things together. And so just encouragement for you. It's encouragement for me. It's like God is not surprised by anything. And he's working in the circumstances, whatever they may be in front of you. They can change in an instant, but it's not as, you know, completely important what the circumstances are, but that we're asking God to come into it and that we're trusting him with whatever he does in the situations in front of us. But, you know, here yesterday, especially, it's cool reflecting on, you know, the ask that was there and the way that God showed up in it for one of my good friends. God is always moving, even when we don't see it. It just happens, and it's perfect timing.

0: perfectly.
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2: Good Wednesday morning. After a cool start this morning, we will have a nice warm-up, highs in the low to mid-80s. A beautiful day with mostly sunny skies. Winds will be light. Mostly clear skies this evening and overnight. Overnight lows into the low to mid-50s. Mix of sun and clouds Thursday and Friday. Continued very warm with highs in the mid-80s. I'm Storm Track 5 meteorologist Teresa Carter.

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Thank you for letting the songs on 88.3 WCQR be part of your story.

0: Yes, seeing it consumed by fire. Hey, this is Michael with 88.3 WCQR. And it's always fun to remind ourselves every once in a while, these artists, they're people. So, like, it's good to remember because, yes, they're going through struggles. They're going through, you know, just normal life things that are coming at them. And, yes, you know, they're working to connect better with their families and the jobs that they have. Because, you know, we get to see them up front and doing the performances, but they are people just like us at the end of the day. I love hearing little tidbits like this from artists. So up next for King and Country, and actually I have one of them talking about what it looks like connecting with family.
1: Well, man, family is, I mean, you know, my family, you know, my dad manages me. I'm in a band with my brother. My oldest brother, Daniel, does all about lighting design and set design. And my brother, Ben, does all about music videos, the films. My younger brother, Josh, is our general manager. Family for me, I mean, it's kind of a little bit of a way of life. And I love it because I often joke that people are like, man, how do you do it working with family all the time? And I say, well, man, if I was working with just a bunch of friends, if things got really, really difficult, I might just say adios. Well, with family, you've still got to do Thanksgiving together. You've still got to do Christmas together. So it forces you to resolve some of your issues. And, you know, and for me, you know, my wife and our three kids, you know, and the family, the lifestyle that we're building together. I mean, man, it's one thing that has actually been a gift to us in this time is I've never been home this much in my entire life. I've never had so many weeks of waking up every morning and the kids seeing daddy home. And for my wife, not having to have that Wednesday night, which is usually when we leave, that Wednesday night goodbye. I think that has built what I would call family and marriage equity. And, you know, you're kind of storing up these moments, you're storing up these treasures. And so it's been very, very special in that one regard for me and my family.
2: I'm sorry.

0: On the night you're falling all to pieces, you can bring your lonely heart to Jesus. What if I told you that I believe it?
1: Psalm 37:4 says, "Delight yourself in the Lord, and He will give you the desires of your heart."
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1: Delight ourselves in the Lord. 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Delight yourself in the Lord and all your wishes will come true. Delight yourself in the Lord and get everything you've ever wanted. But we cannot ignore the context, which is responding to evil, and the premise, delighting in the Lord. Delighting in the Lord is an entire trajectory change, an entirely new motivation for us. It reframes and redirects and often

0: for him, Hebrews 12 tells us. He delighted in his Father, and we delight in the Father through him.
1: Author-speaker Barnabas Piper is a pastor at Emmanuel Nashville. 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

0: And we're getting a little bit closer to some Bible trivia here in about 10 minutes. Hey, this is Michael with 88.3 WCQR as we are persevering our way through the day. But you know, that last song over here by Tarin Wells, Take It All Back, like that, you can sing that because God is with you and he has all authority. And even thinking about this, like when Jesus rose from the dead, conquering sin and death, like we're co-heirs in that. Like we get to share in that victory, which is just cool. But even, you know, on top of that, all things that are around us, they're all under God's authority. I mean, you look at the New Testament, you know, he healed people. He rose people from the dead. Like he has authority over those things. He calmed storms, authority over weather. Pretty cool, right? He walked on the waters. That's pretty like supernatural. I don't know what that's authority over. Physics, I guess. but, you know, he even had authority over the demons. He was able to cast those out, multiply food. Like he has authority over all things, which is why when we're looking at our own lives, we can step into things boldly, knowing that, yes, Jesus has all authority. Now, the caveat to that, I guess, is when we step into things for his kingdom work, because sometimes I step into it for my own kingdom. And yeah, you know, Jesus is still with us in that, but it's what kingdom are we living for here on the daily? But as Christians, we can step into whatever it is without fear because he is with us and he's not surprised and he has authority over it. So just remember that today, whatever's in front of you, as we step into this next song over here from Josiah Queen, here we go with Demons.
1: Oh.

Psalm 96 says, "Oh, sing to the Lord a new song. Sing to the Lord, all the earth." 88.3 WCQR.

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Hey, this is Michael with 88.3 WCQR, and guess what time it is? Why, yes, it might be time to go and get yourself a pumpkin spiced latte. I mean, it is almost October after all, so it is the season. But while you're doing that, let's go ahead and put on our thinking caps, because it is in fact time for some Bible trivia. So thinking caps on? Okay, here we go. Question for this round is this. How did Samson go about burning the crops of the Philistines? And I will tell you, this is one of those that you just don't guess if you don't know it. It is very creative and very different. So once again, how did Samson go about burning the crops of the Philistines? And so you just more or less have to have the gist of this. He caught 300 foxes. He tied them together, tell in pairs, and he put a torch between each pair. And so as they ran, it burned the crops of the Philistines. And you can actually go and find this over here in Judges 15, verse 5. And so if you got that right this time, congratulations. You know your stuff. If not, no worries. You'll have a chance next time we're back with Bible Trivia.

0: 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Thank you.
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0: It's that time for cozy sweaters, football games, fire pit flames, and pumpkin spice everything. 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
1: This is the moment.

You know, you're never too young to do something good, and you never know how God might use it. Hey, this is Michael with 88.3 WCQR. And, you know, God used this 12-year-old named Sloan over here in Arizona in big ways. It's just probably why there were a bunch of employees over at some food bank over in Phoenix that were probably scratching their heads as a U-Haul truck of donated diapers arrived at their location. And so, you know, 12-year-old Sloan, apparently this was her fifth annual diaper drive. And she has been organizing this since she was 7 years old. So 5 years in at the age of 12. If you're doing anything 5 years in at the age of 12, you're probably doing some big things right away. And so when she went into this fifth year, she said, you know what? I'm going to go for this target of 22,500 diapers for donations. Like a pretty lofty target. And yet all of the diapers were still pouring in, it's so much so that there was hardly any room in her house whatsoever, because when it was all said and done, even consistently running some loads over there, she had collected 30,000, count them, 30,000 disposable diapers to donate over in Phoenix to a local food and clothing bank. And so a pretty impressive number whenever it comes down to it. And whenever she was interviewed, she came with this line: if we have the ability to give someone something that they might not have or need, it's important that we lean into it and give it to them. What a wonderful line, and what a loving heart from a 12-year-old making a difference over in her community.

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1: Good Wednesday morning. After a cool start this morning, we will have a nice warm-up, highs in the low to mid-80s. A beautiful day with mostly sunny skies. Winds will be light. Mostly clear skies this evening and overnight. Overnight lows into the low to mid-50s. Mix of sun and clouds Thursday and Friday. Continued very warm with highs in the mid-80s. I'm Storm Track 5 meteorologist Teresa Carter.

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Sometimes in big, life-changing ways. Sometimes in quiet moments we almost miss. Your story shows God's faithfulness and lifts up a song that will never get old.

Welcome in. This is Michael with 88.3 WCQR. And you know, there will not be any scars in heaven. And that's the hope that we get to live under as Christians and the reminder that we need every single day. But I tell you, God has been using the radio station over here since 1997 to remind us all, you know, that better days are in front of us as Christians. And so as we, you know, hit 100% over here on Monday, a fall fundraising goal, I just have to thank you for coming alongside and making these reminders for us every single day. Because I tell you what, we have people who give, and you've gone, hey, I'm giving this in memory of, you know, my sister or my husband or my wife or, you know, whoever it may be. And they're leaning in and giving because God is giving them hope to make it through day by day through losses that are incredibly difficult. And the reality is we're all going to go through that someday, and we're all going to need the reminders at some point. That as hard as it is here today, there are no scars in heaven, that, you know, those have gone before us, their best days are happening right now. They're actually doing better than we are because they're with Jesus, right? But, you know, because of what Jesus did on the cross, someday we're going to be with them as well, reunited, except it's going to be in the presence of Jesus. So it's going to be actually a lot better, right? and so thank you for making those promises and those reminders come to us every single day that we have hope in Jesus. Thank you for helping share that with our community every single day.

0: 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But the amazing thing is that regardless of what chapter you're in today, God is faithful. He shows up in everyday moments. He changes lives by His grace. And He's working in all things for the good of those who love Him. So that one day, we can say, "This is my story. This is my song." 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

Man, welcome in. This is Michael with 88.3 WCQR, and Ann Wilson's right. Like, Jesus, he can go and change lives, right? but, you know, as we're going through hard seasons, sometimes you're like, I want to just give up and roll over. Can we do that? Can we give up now? That would be good. But, you know, there's a verse that I have actually, I put it on a bunch of our computers around here in the station, and it comes over here from Galatians. It says, "Do not grow weary of doing good, for in due season, and we will reap if we do not give up." And, you know, that's over in Galatians. And that reminder for early believers, I think, is true for us here today. We don't have control over the circumstances. We know the one who does. But what we do have control over is what we do with what's in front of us. And so I just want to encourage you today, for you who feel like, you know, the world has fallen apart, and that you can't take another bill or, you know, another broken relationship or another, you know, whatever it is in front of you. I want to remind you, you can do good with what's in front of you. And that if you don't give up, that promise is in Scripture that we will reap. You know, the harvest is planted, the seeds are going out, and good things show up in a good God's timing. And so whatever you're going through today, just know it's going to be all right.

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Stories are powerful. 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

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There's no us without you. Thank you for making it possible.

Welcome in. This is Michael with 88.3 WCQR, and it's time for an oldie but a goodie. There are a lot of wonderful songs that come out over the years that, yeah, maybe you've forgotten about because of time, and so I like to bring it back for a spin on radio every single day. And so with that being said, on to the song The Artist here for this afternoon. So this is a guy, actually had the opportunity to see him in the park over at Elizabeth in this last Sunday, and so I found out that he was going to be there for Cover Bridge Days, and I was like, this is kind of mind-boggling. He's a pretty big artist of yesteryear, but he's starting to put out some more music over here again, which, you know, actually pretty excited about. But, you know, during his career, which is still ongoing, I guess, here, he had some Grammy nominations. Didn't end up winning any of those, but 8 Dove Awards over to his name. And as I was looking at fun facts, I guess I like to connect those to the songs. This one I thought was interesting. Carrie Underwood and Mike Fisher chose this song as their first dance back in 2010 when they got married. And actually, this artist showed up to sing it for them for their first dance, which I thought was really cool. But the story behind this is that he was over kind of in a small group working through 1 Corinthians 13. And as they did, they're like, you know, there's a lot of different ideas about what love is. But, you know, we have in Scripture what the truth is. And he said, I think we need to write a song that is about what love is and about what love isn't. And that is where this song was born out of. And so I'm going to go ahead and read the piece of Scripture that this comes out of. It says, love is patient. Love is kind. It does not envy. It does not boast. It is not proud. It does not dishonor others. It is not self-seeking. It is not easily angered. It keeps no record of wrongs. Love does not delight in evil, but rejoices in the truth. It always protects, always trusts, always hopes, and always perseveres. Love never fails. And so without further ado, we're going to go ahead and step into this wonderful song. Artist, maybe you remember. This is Mr. Brandon Heath with his 2009 hit, Love Never Fails.

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Hey, this is Michael with 88.3 WCQR. And you know, I've always heard people talk about this, but like having celebrations, it's a little bit more important, I feel like, as we get older, because it's some of those few times that sometimes you see friends that you don't often get to see. This is Michael with 88.3 WCQR. And yesterday I was one of those big celebrations. It was fun. I got to go up and see a friend get married over kind of in the Pogi area. Absolutely beautiful venue, beautiful celebration as a whole. But you know, a couple good things that came out of it is, you know, a couple of my closest friends that I do get to see, but I don't get to see them all often. I feel like one, we got the carpool up to the wedding. I'm like, that's a win. We need more carpooling. I need more carpooling in my life so I can hang out with them on the ride over places. But also getting over there, another friend, I feel like it's probably been a month and a half or so, and I used to see him about every week. And so it was good to catch up with him and just like chatting. And you're like, he's like, hey, I'm dating someone now. I'm like, that's cool. I didn't even know. And then made plans to get together here hopefully in the near future. But you know, those celebrations and also some of those hard times where we're getting together as well, they're wonderful because they bring us together as a community. And it is an opportunity to just kind of touch base, check in, encourage as that's needed, and then make plans going out of it. Because as Christians, even as, you know, I will admit, sometimes I don't feel like being around people, but man, it is life-giving in the moments that we end up getting in. And that was the case yesterday. I get to go and see some friends over at...

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1: Good Wednesday morning. After a cool start this morning, we will have a nice warm-up, highs in the low to mid-80s. A beautiful day with mostly sunny skies. Winds will be light. Mostly clear skies this evening and overnight. Overnight lows into the low to mid-50s. Mix of sun and clouds Thursday and Friday. Continued very warm with highs in the mid-80s. I'm Storm Track 5 meteorologist Teresa Carter.

Psalm 66 says, "Come and hear, and I will declare what he has done for my soul." Sharing stories of God's faithfulness every day on 88.3 WCQR.

And we are continuing to celebrate 100% of Impact because of you. Hey, this is Michael with 88.3 WCQR. And over here on Monday, 100% of fall fundraising goal was hit over the 6 o'clock hour. Because, you know, you guys are just wonderful. You come alongside in big ways as you've continued to do since 1997, pointing back to Jesus every single day, which, you know, that's what it's about. It's about making him known in our community. And, you know, as I'm looking at this next song that we're about to go into, it's Revival from Jeremy Camp. And there are a couple of moments in our lives, you know, or actually multiple moments in our lives when we have a little bit of a revival. Sometimes it's that moment that we first come to know God and see what he's done for us and kind of hand our lives over and go, hey, God, use me, you know, however you will for the furtherment of your kingdom. But then there are these smaller ones that happen time and time again throughout the course of our life where God just kind of reminds us and grabs our hearts and our minds and our attention and goes, hey, this is what it's about. You've got caught up in this other thing. This is what it's about. And sometimes that's because we just drifted away, or sometimes, you know, that's because we're going through hard seasons and we're dwelling too much on the thing that's kind of scaring us in the moment. And, you know, we had a lot of people kind of write in with these wonderful reminders. But, you know, one that I see here says, there are little messages every day that keep me going. Some challenging mental health days as of late, but a song will come on and it makes me feel better and reminds me that God is still here and working. And so, you know, we all need these little revivals in our lives, these little reminders in our lives, and people like you make it possible. Thank you for helping share about the goodness of God every single day. We could not do it without you being part of the WCQR family.

0: When we say 88.3 WCQR is listener-supported, that means you. 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

Hey, this is Michael with 88.3 WCQR, and the day's power verse can be found over here in Proverbs 3:3, and it says this: let love and faithfulness never leave you. Bind them around your neck. Write them on the tablet of your heart. And, you know, it's important for us as Christians to be really intentional about reminding ourselves of who Jesus is and what God's done for us, right? And that's why when it's talking here, it's like binding around the neck, like an action, writing them on the tablet of your heart, also an action. And it's just a reminder that we don't passively fall into remembering good things. And it's, you look and go, well, yeah, I think I can passively have good. Yeah, maybe there's some areas of life that plays out. But more often than not, I passively fall into, you know, focusing on negative things and hard things that are happening in life. I have to be intentional about focusing on what is good, noble, right, and encouraging, which is why it's not only here in Proverbs, it's throughout the Bible you get moments like this. God has done so much for us. He loved us so much. He sent his son to lay down his life on the cross for us. He is faithful yesterday, today, and forever. But just knowing that and having that head knowledge, I have to still lean into it every single day, whether through music or through scripture or through community. Once again, wonderful reminder over here from Proverbs 3:3. Let love and faithfulness never leave you. Bind them around your neck and write them on the tablet of your heart.

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They just don't make the news. 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

in the park were not to feed the wild animals. Like, this is Michael with 88.3 WCQR. And just, yeah, wait for the loose connection here. You don't feed the wild animals, right? Because they become dependent on the food that comes from the individuals that are there in the park or, you know, out there camping. And eventually they'll, you know, either be drawn closer in or, you know, they'll just quit hunting for food on their own. I feel much like that this week. I feel much like that, because as we went through Fall Fundraiser, a lot of wonderful kind of like ministry partners in just restaurants as a whole that came alongside and like, hey, we're going to donate some meals and take care of you during fundraiser. And so I like it. They are long days. They can be long days with a lot of wonderful stories along the way. But also, yes, there are a lot of food in the office as well. And so it's hard when we get to the other side of fundraisers sometimes because I'm like, oh, there will always be food here. And, you know, there is food here currently, but it's not, you know, donated meals or anything like that. It's leftover kind of food stuff that we have now. And so I walked into the kitchen going, what's left? And there's like muffins and donuts and like some chips and like the secondary items that like supplement the meal. And I'm like, I don't know I can make anything healthy out of this. But, you know, while that might be true, it is at least good, maybe not for my body as a whole, but at least it tastes good as we're finishing off the remnants of fundraising food.

0: Coffee will be great. Thank you.
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Welcome in. This is Michael with 88.3 WCQR. And I tell you what, it's so exciting to be here. 100% of funding over here with for your WCQR. As on Monday, we crossed that goal line together. It took a lot of individuals from the different walks of life and different areas in the community leaning in to get us across the finish line. And I just wanted to say thank you once again for being part of what God is doing in our community every day. You know, a lot of stories and stuff come in of individuals coming and helping us, you know, across the finish line together. One such Sam said, "The Lord has been tugging at my heart since last fall fundraiser, and now I'm able to give. The Lord is great and has done so many things in my life and in the life of my family. He's answered so many prayers, and I just want to say the day to God be all the glory." And you know, that's the right response in all things, right? We look at what God has given us. We see him in our lives and we tell other people about it and we give of ourselves to make more of him. And you know, that's not just true over here in Fall Fundraise. That's true as we're walking through with our coworkers every day or within our family units or just going out and about. Because God is good, we can give of ourselves to make more of him. And so thank you for those who leaned in, you know, maybe like our friend here for the first time. We could not do ministry without you partnering with us. Thank you for being part of sharing who he is every single day. We couldn't do it without you being part of the WCQR family.

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1: Good Wednesday morning. After a cool start this morning, we will have a nice warm-up, highs in the low to mid-80s. A beautiful day with mostly sunny skies. Winds will be light. Mostly clear skies this evening and overnight. Overnight lows into the low to mid-50s. Mix of sun and clouds Thursday and Friday. Continued very warm with highs in the mid-80s. I'm Storm Track 5 meteorologist Teresa Carter.

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1: Hey, this is Michael with 88.3 WCQR. And joining here with me as we lift up our school prayer zone, school of the day, Bellington Elementary School. God, we praise you for this day that you've given us every day as a gift from you, and you're providing and you are revealing yourself and you're moving in ways that are seen and unseen. And it's my prayer that you help us to trust you, that we look for the opportunities you've opened up around us, and that we step into them willingly, knowing that you have all authority and that you're good and that you're working. But God, we like to lift up today all of those here at Bellington Elementary School. And, you know, there's things happening both in and outside of those classrooms. And so it's my prayer that you're working on those kiddos in significant ways. You're helping them to grow in the different areas that you want them to. You're helping them through hard subjects that are hard to learn today. You're helping them to just gain friends and to grow into the young men and women ultimately that you want them to be. But God, in that, I just pray that you help them to see their identity in you, and that they draw energy from who you are and who you've called them to be. For the teachers, I just pray that you give them energy as well, because they might be running low here as we're in the afternoon. But I just pray that you're moving in significant ways in their lives, both inside and outside of the classroom, because there's things going on that probably nobody else in that building knows. And so, God, I pray that you give them peace and that you give them discernment and wisdom as they're navigating, you know, all the things that hit us in life. But also help them as they're in that classroom to see opportunities you've put before them to make more of you, and help them to see the opportunities they have, knowing that they can make such a difference in the lives of those students. But God, for those that are believers, give them courage today to live for you. And for those that don't know you, may you be working on them so that they soon might come to call you Lord. But have your hand on all of those here in Bellington Elementary School. May you be working in mighty ways here today. But as always, God, to you be all glory and honor and praise. And we pray this all in your name, in Jesus' name. Amen.

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0: Hey, this is Michael with 88.3 WCQR, and up next, wonderful artist Mr. Micah Tyler with his song Perfectly. But you know, as we're going through life as a whole, sometimes, at least I know I can, maybe you've done this as well, fall into this mindset of, oh, you know, I'll serve God on Wednesday, and I'll serve God on Sunday, and the rest of the days, we'll see how it goes. So we'll see if we can just make it to the next thing to do serving. But you know, as Christians, like, God is in every single area of our lives, or, you know, he should be. And the question is, how do we serve where we've been planted today? And so, you know, Micah Tyler gets into this a little bit. So we'll have him talk about this as we go into his next song.
1: I think the thing that always comes back to me is that the only day that I can be faithful to is today. Like, the only thing that I can be faithful to are the things in front of me. The only place my heart can go right now is wherever my feet are. And right now, my feet are standing inside of my living room. Like, they're spending time inside of this house. Like, I cannot hold my faithfulness back until, man, when I get to it, if I can just get to a concert, man, I'll be so faithful to that thing, God, if you just let me have that. I always go back to, someone told me this when I first started doing music, we will never stand before the Lord and him say, well done, thy good and successful musician. Like, our job is to be a faithful servant. And so I am trying my hardest, even whenever I don't have a stage and lights and my guitar is not plugged in and the microphone's not in front of me. Now I'm trying to be faithful. And so, like, we're taking it one day at a time, like everyone else, not trying to get too worried about tomorrow, because tomorrow's got its own worries, but trying to find the joy, trying to find the growth, trying to find the opportunity to love Jesus more today and to trust him more and to walk alongside of my family as we do it.

Psalm 118. The Lord is my strength and song, and he has become my salvation. Keep singing along with 88.3 WCQR.

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Oh, man, my mind is all kinds of messed up. This is Michael with 88.3 WCQR. All right, and I'm going to go ahead and say, like, individuals who do 12 hours regularly, whatever realm of life that is, I think, you know, first and foremost, like nurses, yeah, kudos to you, because I don't do it very well. And so we made it over here through Fall Fundraiser, and I was pulling some of those 12 hours as we went through last week into this week. And I'm kind of like, where are we at? What's today? And so I was actually talking, one of the co-works over here in the hall, and we're just kind of chatting about something. It's like, okay, well, give me some times and we'll get something scheduled in for later this week. And they looked at me and went, Michael, it's Wednesday. Like, there isn't much later this week left. And I'm like, oh, I for a moment thought we were in, Tuesday. And so, okay, let's look at next week then. Oh, so once again, kudos to those who are pulling 12s on the regular. That's a superpower, one that apparently I don't have.

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And there are so many different and creative ways, you know, that people have supported the ministry. This is Michael with 88.3 WCQR. And man, celebrating here 100% reach because of people like you. Because when the body of Christ comes together, it's amazing what God ends up doing. And you got us across that finish line over here on Monday as we reach 100% funding. And so thank you. Thank you for making this possible every single day. Thank you for helping through the sharing of your stories, through volunteering, and through giving of yourselves, because all of that is needed to make Jesus known here in our community every day. And I know, like I said, there's creative ways to people give. And so some people have brought food as well. Like we 1000% will take food on the giving side of things. Once again, you give in financially. And then here the other day, I love this. Somebody gave us some space heaters. So it was right before I got in. I'm kind of sad I missed it. But Adam and Rhonda, they were like, hey, someone showed up and they brought space heaters. They heard you talking about how you're always cold and you always have a heater around you, regardless of what season it was. And they went, hey, I have a couple extra heaters, so I wanted to swing a by. And so I officially have the new heater, you know, underneath my desk. I broke off the safety clip as I leave it running and then tip it back before I come and talk to you. And then I let it come back forward and turn on. And so I broke that a little while ago. And so I can now officially get rid of my space heater and use the one that was dropped off. So thank you for all the ways you support, whether it's financially, volunteering, or yes, through bringing space heaters.

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1: Good Wednesday morning. After a cool start this morning, we will have a nice warm-up, highs in the low to mid-80s. A beautiful day with mostly sunny skies. Winds will be light. Mostly clear skies this evening and overnight. Overnight lows into the low to mid-50s. Mix of sun and clouds Thursday and Friday. Continued very warm with highs in the mid-80s. I'm Storm Track 5 meteorologist Teresa Carter.

Hey, this is Michael with 88.3 WCQR, and it is time for a game that we like to call Top 5. And so if you've never participated in Top 5 before, this is how it goes. I'm going to pose a question to you. You have the duration of the next song to come up with your Top 5 answers. We usually go, you get 3 out of 5. We're going to count it as a win for the day. And so with that being said, are you ready? Okay, well, ready or not, here it comes. Question for this round is this. What are the Top 5 most popular pizza toppings? I know, we love pizza, don't we? But what are the top 5 toppings? And I guess the caveat here is in the U.S. And so as you are mulling over what is going on that beautiful thing named pizza, we're going to step into a wonderful song over here from Mr. Zach Williams. Here he is with Rescue Story.

Welcome in. This is Michael with 88.3 WCQR. And on the front end of that song, the question was posed for top five today. What are the top five pizza toppings in the U.S.? And so, yeah, it's a time to mull it over, maybe phone a friend or go, what have I ordered in the last month? So we'll see how you ended up doing. In fifth place, we have bacon. And actually, they kind of surprised me to a certain extent that bacon fell on this list, but it came in that fifth position. Fourth, we have extra cheese, because yes, while there is cheese on there, getting extra, I think for sure ends up counting. In third, something that I do not want to put on my pizza whatsoever, but I know, I understand how it works for other people. We have mushrooms. Mushrooms comes in that third position. In second, I actually had some of this here the other day. It comes in number two. That would be sausage. And apparently, over in Chicago, that's the number one pizza topping there. So some places in the country are a little bit stronger than others. And then what do you think is the number one pizza topping for pizza as a whole? Well, that would be pepperoni. And so if you got three out of five this time, congratulations. You know your stuff. If not, no worries. You'll have a chance next time. We're back with top five. And once again, if you didn't get it right this time, I think it's going to be okay.

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2: To Greenville, Tennessee, to Baileyton Elementary, home of the Dragons. And we want to say thank you to Angela for sending in Baileyton. She goes, I just love this school so much. It's the most caring, with very special teachers, always greeted with a warm smile. My daughter always talks about how much she loves her teachers, and I'm, as a mom, I am so grateful for that. Yeah. I love that I know they will take care of my kid once she leaves the car to go in. And she goes, honestly, this school has been such a blessing to me, and I thank the Lord for that. Is that not amazing?
1: That is. That is
2: good.
1: So
2: job,
1: sweet.
2: All you Dragons at Baileyton Elementary. Now, we know you've wrapped up your school day, but we're going to keep on praying for y'all, for the teachers, the support staff, the administrators, all those kiddos, and the caregivers at Baileyton Elementary.
1: Now, if you'd like to nominate your child's school for the School Prayer Zone, just head over to the School Prayer Zone page on our website at wcqr.org.
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0: When you hear the word testify, what comes to mind? Now, if you're one of these that likes true crime and a lot of court documentaries, there's probably a lot of things that come to mind. But, you know, with our Christian faith, we're encouraged to give our testimony, to testify how God has been good to each of us. We do want to say welcome in. Good afternoon. It is Christian and Amanda hanging out with you this afternoon. And, you know, coming out of Fall Fundraiser, a season that, to be honest, can be physically, emotionally, spiritually, sometimes a little draining.
1: Oh, for sure.
0: It's a weird thing because it is those things in a way for us because, you know, we pour out and pour out. But we also get our cups filled by so many of you who give generously and who share your God stories, who do say, you know what, I want to testify.
1: Yeah.
0: I want to tell my story and my song of what God has been doing for me, but also how he's using WCQR. And it was such a sweet time of declaring God's goodness through fundraiser. We're like, why does the fun have to end,
1: yeah,
0: you know, testifying, sharing those God stories? And so we thought, well, let's keep it going on this Wow God Wednesday.
1: Yeah. So we would love to know what your Wow God story is.
0: Yeah.
1: Whatever that story is, we would love to hear it. So you can give us a call, 888-477-5676.
0: And thinking back to like our theme,
1: yeah,
0: this is my story. This is my song. Even connecting a song
1: for sure.
0: You hear on WCQR that maybe for years has been your go-to right song at the right time. Maybe it's one of the new songs that we're playing and you've got a story that goes along with it. Oh, let's testify.
1: Yeah.
0: Let's give God the glory and all the praise this afternoon. We'd love to hear from you. That phone number again, 888-477-5676.

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1: WCQI. Mostly clear skies this evening and overnight. Lows into the low to mid 50s. Mix of sun and clouds Thursday and Friday. Feeling like summer with highs in the mid 80s. Low rain chances Friday, but Saturday and Sunday have potential for heavy rainfall at times. Cooler with highs in the 70s. On Monday, rain chances taper off. Cooler with highs near 70 degrees. I'm Storm Track 5 meteorologist Teresa Carter.

0: Good afternoon, Christian and Amanda here with you. Who are we talking to and where are you calling us from?
1: Christy from Butler.
0: Hey, Christy.
1: Hey, I just want to give you a Wow God Wednesday story.
0: Okay.
1: So this is actually back in around Easter, a few years ago. Me and my husband wanted to expand our family, and we had some fertility issues. And I prayed and I gave up at the time, and my church does a fast for Good Friday. And I thought, you know what, I'm just going to do it for the whole week leading up to Easter. And I did, and I found out on Easter that I was pregnant.
0: Oh, wow.
2: That's amazing. That is a wow. That's a wow God story.
1: It is. He definitely answered the prayer.
0: What was it like that week? Fast, if you don't mind me asking, what was it like for you that week of fasting? Because, you know, I joke around, I love my food. I think I've done like a 48-hour, like a weekend type thing with Casey here at work. I don't think I've done it all week. What was that like for you, Christy?
1: So I fasted from as soon as I got up until about 3 o'clock in the afternoon. I was very hungry. But I just wanted to trust God and be like, you know what? I'm just going to trust you.
0: Well, that's incredible. I give you a lot of credit because I know it takes a lot of discipline to do that. And just to see, you know, God, you know, literally you see the fruit from your obedience and trust is pretty cool. So, well, congrats. So you got a little toddler then, right? Then if that's been a couple of years ago?
1: Yep. She'll be 2 in December.
2: Is that who we hear in the back?
1: That's Aria.
2: Okay. That's awesome.
0: Well, thank you so much for calling and sharing, Christy.

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God, our God, blesses us. 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

0: 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But the amazing thing is that regardless of what chapter you're in today, God is faithful. He shows up in everyday moments. He changes lives by His grace. And He's working in all things for the good of those who love Him. So that one day, we can say, "This is my story. This is my song." 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
1: It's crazy to think that here we are, the last day of September. 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

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Thank you for making it possible.

0: When you think fall, what fruit or vegetable comes to mind? Good afternoon, Christian and Amanda here with you on WCQR. And the pumpkin gets a lot of attention.
1: It does.
0: During the fall, yeah. But we have a local town. The apples. First weekend of October, that's not what they're celebrating, is it,
1: no,
0: Christian?
1: Definitely not. It is the annual Apple Festival that is happening in downtown Irwin, in my neck of the woods, this coming weekend. It's Friday and Saturday, pretty much all day. And there, it's usually, I think they're expecting about 150,000 people to come through the town of Irwin this year. And so it is going to be all things apple. Apples, apple pie, apple butter, apple fritters, apple decorations, and definitely.
0: So you guys can actually walk from your house to the Apple Festival. Is there something that you're on the lookout for when you go?
1: So my oldest son Ezra loves like different flavored honeys.
0: Okay.
1: And so he's actually, we're going to be on the lookout for like different flavored honeys. I didn't know honeys had different flavors, but apparently there is, and he is really excited about it. So honeys, definitely some apple fritters, and some donuts. There's fresh donuts there.
0: Well, that's exciting. So Friday and Saturday, downtown Irwin. Now weather is looking good for Friday. We know how the weather can change. Saturday is a little hit and miss right now. So Friday is definitely looking good if you want to head out to downtown Irwin for the annual Apple Festival.

0: 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Thank you.
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0: You coming alongside so many others is such a special experience. Thanks for joining us this afternoon. It's Christian and Amanda here on WCQR.
1: I tell you, we have loved our fall fundraising theme. This is my story. This is my song. So many of you sharing your stories and really connecting with so many here in our area. And one gentleman that we usually hear from every fundraiser, especially early in the morning, is John. Now, John is a principal at a local school, and he's usually in the car early in the morning, also with family. And he usually calls in. Well, he was busy last week, just to be honest. And so he called this morning during the morning show and talked to Rhonda and Adam. He goes, I cannot believe I missed it. He goes, can I still get involved? And Rhonda's like, yeah, absolutely. So John gave a gift of $401.21. Okay. And he says, I want to do this in the honor of Joseph, who is suffering through throat cancer, who gave all he could with his $1 gift. And he said, and also the person that looked high and low and collected all she had, and that $11.21. And he goes, it makes me think about scripture where we read about the woman that had the two denarii.
0: Yeah.
1: And that's what she dropped in the offering plate. And John's like, you know, I can imagine then that many may have looked at her in judgment, maybe even laughed at her because of her small offering. But I see she gave out of the abundance of her heart. And John says, God changed me, so I will be the most generous giver ever. Not for my glory, but for yours. Wow. And so, John, thank you. Thank you for getting involved with that gift. Thank you for standing with Joseph and our friend there and saying that they're seen and that they are loved.

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1: Mostly clear skies this evening and overnight. Lows into the low to mid 50s. Mix of sun and clouds Thursday and Friday. Feeling like summer with highs in the mid 80s. Low rain chances Friday, but Saturday and Sunday have potential for heavy rainfall at times. Cooler with highs in the 70s. On Monday, rain chances taper off. Cooler with highs near 70 degrees. I'm StormTrack 5 meteorologist Teresa Carter.

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1: Yes.
0: Not this Friday, but next Friday is going to be our first coffee stop.
1: I always look forward to the coffee stops, and it is not just about the caffeine. No, it is not. I knew you was going to say that. It is not all about the caffeination for me. It's getting to see so many of you, and we love doing it coming out of fundraising season as well. It's just a time to celebrate, but also to get to see so many of you. And we are excited to be heading to downtown Kingsport for our first coffee stop, and that is next Friday, October the 9th. We're going to be heading over to Rivers of Love Coffee House there on Broad Street in downtown Kingsport, and we'll be there from 3 to 5. I think me and you are scheduled for that one, aren't we?
0: So I've been told, you know.
1: Okay, so it'll be exciting. I love downtown Kingsport.
0: Yeah, for sure.
1: We actually went to Rivers of Love. My kids and I did, and it's really nice. And so I tell you, we're excited. Mm-hmm. More, like I said, I'm excited about some coffee, but I'm more excited about seeing you guys.
0: Yeah, and so for all the information on this coffee stop, as well as the others coming up, head over to our website at wcqr.org, and it is right there on the homepage.

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1: So the next time you see a photo of yourself you don't like, remember how many times you tried, how many shots it took, and you still weren't happy trying to photograph a sunset, a full moon, a rainbow, and you thought, this doesn't even come close to how beautiful it is in real life.
0: Yeah.
1: Remember that the next time you see a photo of yourself.
0: And in Psalm 139, verse 14, it says, I praise you because I am fearfully and wonderfully made.

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0: What goes through your head when you see like a, you know, see like a normal household item for just like an outrageous price? You're listening to Christian and Amanda here on WCQR.
1: Okay, well, to be fair, it's an outrage price for me and
0: That's true. And
1: my budget.
0: Yeah.
1: So I found a set of sheets online. Okay. Yeah. They were listed for over $2,000, y'all.
0: Oh, my goodness.
1: And in my mind, I'm like, for that price, I better fall asleep instantly at 10 p.m., have the best dreams I've ever had in my life, instantly regain consciousness at 7 a.m., have absolutely no memory of sweating, freezing, peeing, tossing, turning, thinking, or existing in between. And for $2,000, I better wake up feeling like I'm 22 again.

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0: being faithful to what God has called you to do. 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
1: Now, what are you being called to do? Mm-hmm. That's the question we need to think about today is when you think about your calling and your identity, those are two different things. One,
0: yeah, for sure.
1: Your identity is not what you do for a job. My identity is not even me being a mom. Mm. My identity is I'm a child of God.
0: Amen.
1: And God created me for a purpose. Now, what that calling looks like, we know from Scripture, it is to share his gospel. Now, I'm very fortunate to currently be in a position where I do get to do that as part of my job.
0: Yeah.
1: But I've had jobs before, y'all, like in Parks and Recreation. That was not what I'm called, like, was called to do. Now, I would try to find ways in that job to be a good servant,
0: yeah,
1: to,
0: for sure,
1: you know, to show love and things like that. But it's important to keep that in mind, is being faithful and doing what you're called to do. And Micah Tyler has a really, really good perspective on that.
2: I think the thing that always comes back to me is that the only day that I can be faithful to is today. Like, the only thing that I can be faithful to are the things in front of me. The only place my heart can go right now is wherever my feet are. And right now my feet are standing inside of my living room. Like, they're spending time inside of this house. Like, I cannot hold my faithfulness back until, man, when I get to it, if I can just get to a concert, man, I'll be so faithful to that thing, God, if you just let me have that. I always go back to, someone told me this when I first started doing music, we will never stand before the Lord and him say, well done, thy good and successful musician. Like, our job is to be a faithful servant. And so I am trying my hardest, even whenever I don't have a stage and lights and my guitar is not plugged in and the microphone's not in front of me. Now I'm trying to be faithful. And so, like, we're taking it one day at a time, like everyone else, not trying to get too worried about tomorrow, because tomorrow's got its own worries, but trying to find the joy, trying to find the growth, trying to find the opportunity to love Jesus more today and to trust him more and to walk alongside of my family as we do it.

0: perfectly.
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2: WCQR. Mostly clear skies this evening and overnight. Lows into the low to mid 50s. Mix of sun and clouds Thursday and Friday. Feeling like summer with highs in the mid 80s. Low rain chances Friday, but Saturday and Sunday have potential for heavy rainfall at times. Cooler with highs in the 70s. On Monday, rain chances taper off. Cooler with highs near 70 degrees. I'm Storm Track 5 meteorologist Teresa Carter.

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0: This is more than a radio station. It's more than a ministry. It's a community. It is a body of believers. And that is what you are a part of. Thanks for joining us this afternoon. 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
1: I'm just blown away at the generosity of so many of you who listen to the ministry and who give. And I tell you, we crossed the finish line late on Monday, but many of you are like, you know, I get this sense of like FOMO, like fear of missing out, like to the point like you want to be involved in this ministry, but be a part of it in a giving way. And Darlene from Kingsport, she went online actually yesterday to WCQR.org and she made a gift. And here's what Darlene says. She goes, "The Lord is so good and He's blessed me abundantly. Thank you for allowing me this opportunity to support WCQR shares the good news." I mean, Darlene, she's got buy-in. She's raised her hand. She's like, "I'm all in." Darlene and so many of you still giving know that ministry happens every single day, and you support this ministry with your prayers and your giving. Darlene, thank you for being a part of it, and I can't wait to see how God is going to use your gift to share His good news.

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0: You know, we are just so blessed to live in such an amazing area. 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
1: Yes, that is so true. And King University in Bristol, they are hosting their annual King Fest. That is happening this Saturday. Now, it is a full day of fun. Now, pretty much everything is free. Mm-hmm. There is a $10 fee if you want to kick off the morning with their Twister Trot 5K.
0: Oh, there you go.
1: That starts right there at 8 o'clock in the morning. But the rest of the activities, I believe, looks like is free. And so they've got some athletic events on campus. They're going to have a worship service at 3 p.m. There's going to be lunch and bouncy houses, all sorts of fun. And we've got all the details for King Fest on the event calendar at WCQR.org.
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0: When is the last time you have felt true contentment? Good afternoon, Christian and Amanda here on WCQR. And just as a little refresher, contentment is an inward state of peace and satisfaction that relies on God. Contentment in God instead of outward circumstances.
1: And so this next song coming up by Kane is called Living Water. And it is, you're focusing on the contentment and being satisfied with what God has given you. And here's kind of the story behind their song in their words.
2: We wrote Living Water in a season where, honestly, we finally started getting some of the things that we have been praying for. And I remember thinking, why doesn't this feel like enough? God would open doors and answer prayers, but before long, we'd be reaching for the next thing. Jesus in John 4 says that anyone who drinks from this world will thirst again. And that's when it hit us. We weren't just tired or busy. We were thirsty. We were looking to things, even good things, to satisfy our soul. We needed Jesus, the living water, because only He can satisfy.

0: 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Thank you.
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1: WCQ. Mostly clear skies this evening and overnight. Lows into the low to mid 50s. Mix of sun and clouds Thursday and Friday. Feeling like summer with highs in the mid 80s. Low rain chances Friday, but Saturday and Sunday have potential for heavy rainfall at times. Cooler with highs in the 70s. On Monday, rain chances taper off. Cooler with highs near 70 degrees. I'm Storm Track 5 meteorologist Teresa Carter.

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0: wrapping up 100% because of you. You're listening to Christian and Amanda here on WCQR, and it is such an incredible, incredible experience to be a part of. Like, Amanda and I are here being a part of what you are also a part of, and just seeing how God has used so many of you and coming alongside with those monthly gifts, being a part of the ministry and the lives being changed every single month.
1: Because ministry happens every single month, every single day. And to see our monthly giving family grow, seeing so many of you buying in to the mission that you want to do this every single day, inspire you and your family, but so many to live passionately for Jesus. Yeah. I mean, I don't even know where to start with the monthly giving. First-time donors who got involved with their first ever gift this fall, and they said, you know what? But I want to become a monthly giver. And that was Stacy from Johnson City doing that dollar a day, that $30 a month. And then I go back to Vicky in Dallas. Very faithful donors here to WCQR. We know that couple and just love them. They always give early. Well, they kind of gave us a big surprise late in fall fundraiser. They actually were like, you know what? We want to become monthly donors. And doing that at a major giving level, that was a huge blessing as well. So many of you increasing your monthly giving during the fall fundraiser. I tell you, God really showed up and showed out with many of our monthly givers. And so we know you are a big reason why we crossed that finish line.
0: Amen.
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The Lord is my strength and song, and he has become my salvation. 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

mostly clear skies this evening and overnight, lows into the low to mid 50s, mix of sun and clouds Thursday and Friday, feeling like summer with highs in the mid 80s. Low rain chances Friday, but Saturday and Sunday have potential for heavy rainfall at times, cooler with highs in the 70s. On Monday, rain chances taper off, cooler with highs near 70 degrees. I'm StormTrack 5 meteorologist Teresa Carter. 80.

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0: Psalm 30 verse 11 tells us, "You have turned for me my mourning into dancing. You have loosed my sackcloth and clothed me with gladness."
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0: Today, some of you are bearing the weight of mortality right now. You have lost a loved one or are facing the loss of one. You have received a dire diagnosis. Death is your prevailing reality. Grief and fear are your constant companions. You are carrying this crushing weight daily. Friend, Jesus can turn your mourning into dancing too. This promise is not limited to temporal problems. It is eternal and immortal and miraculous. Jesus himself said that he will wipe away every tear from their eyes, and death shall be no more. Neither shall there be mourning, nor crying, nor pain any more, for the former things have passed away. And he said, "I am the resurrection and the life. Whoever believes in me, though he die, yet shall he live." Jesus went through death to conquer death and redeem the mortal. He will right all wrongs and redeem all sorrows, past, present, and future. He promised as much, and he guaranteed it with his very life. We believe that joy comes with the morning, and we know that the Sun of Righteousness will rise. So we live and hope and cling to him.
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